0: Before you go, there's something I want you to have.
1: Oh, it's beautiful. But wait a minute, isn't this...
0: Yeah, yes it is.
1: But I thought the old lady dropped it into the ocean in the end.
0: Well, baby, I went down and got it for you.
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2: 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Don't you think I'm a little too young to be messed with like that?

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Far beyond region. 'Tis the season for pleasing. What happens here stays here. Am I loud and clear? Or is the smoke fuck?

commercial light. It's private, no more commercial flight. I'm cool with the Neptunes and Mars. Stratosphere, out of here. What a night, what a year, what a life. Saturn down, Saturn right, Saturn light. You can get it if the ticket is right. Dog day, afternoon, we can kick it tonight. Yeah, you know I love this shit, but I gotta get back

Too sexy for my shirt. Too sexy for my shirt. So sexy it hurts. I'm too sexy for Milan. Too sexy for Milan. New York and Japan. Too sexy for Japan. I'm too

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As in trust, there is us. As in lust, there is us.

said the best thing. Let's go to the disco. I wanna go. Me and you. Disco. 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

zero estação. 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